0: Hi, I'm Chuck McDowell, the timeshare cancellation guy and founder of Wesley Financial Group. And I want to set the record straight. I am not an attorney. I've never wanted to be an attorney. And the truth is, I really don't even like attorneys. If I sound like an attorney, I apologize. 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Attorneys, this was meant to be funny, so please don't sue me, especially my friend Kenneth from Black River Falls, Wisconsin.
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2: 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En el bueno, la mala y el feo. 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